I'll do is miss you. And the way we used to be. All I do is keep the beat. The bad company. And all I do is kiss you.

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Yes, and how many years can some people exist before they're allowed to be free? Yes, and how many times can a man turn his head and pretend that he just doesn't

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Yes, and how many ears must one man have

lytter til P5. Musik, der holder. You broke my heart, 'cause I couldn't dance. You didn't even want me around. And now I'm back to let you know I can really shake 'em down.